0: Florence 88,3.
1: Fold my case and said, and she said, bag is not a fallen. You're giving an angel's gun, and then you're suffering inside my blame. Full of it in my heart, taking sauce.

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1: if you don't like something, change it. 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

Yeah. 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
1: If you don't like something, change it. 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

0: 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Yeah,
1: if you don't like something, change it. 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

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Swooping down, snooping town, blasting off in the clouds.